0: 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This is EKR Gold.
1: Rich girl, she buys her dreams. It's a rich world behind the scenes. Green eyes, they tell it all. The more

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1: Mrs. Nogatuck, what are you doing down here at this hour of the morning?
2: Well, there was a movie I wanted to see on the Late Late Show. I must have dozed off. It was Bedtime for Bonzo, starring Ronald Reagan and Bonzo the chimpanzee. Isn't he running for president?
1: No, Mr. Reagan is. Natural mistake.
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4: From 1974, a moment from the groundbreaking TV series Maude, starring Bea Arthur. Speaking of Ronald Reagan, before he was president, of course, he was an actor, and I think a very underrated one. This is Mike Walker. Saving the 70s is the

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Maybe you saw my buddy on the way in. He's the one encased in the cube of polyurethane. Sheet now!

Doobies, listen to the music. You know, in large measure, that's what this show is all about, listening to and remembering the music. And of all the decades in popular music history, the 1970s was definitely one of them. And I mean that sincerely. Anne Murray now on Saving.

Anne-Marie Snowbird on Saving the 70s with Mike Walker. I remember when I was a kid walking the streets of Rhonda, North Carolina, with snow on the ground and that song playing in my noggin. And it turned out it was the result of a brain injury I received when my parents dropped me on my head as a child. In fact, I think my entire radio career has been a result of that brain injury. And now we all must suffer. B.B. King and Lucille. The thrill is gone, baby.

0: The thrill is gone, baby. Fortunately, the new neighbor lady's been very accommodating. B.B. King on Saving the 70s, just before that, Snowbird from Ann Murray. And listen to the music, the Doobie Brothers, and there's more Saving the 70s right after we pass the hat.
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2: 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Blue Oyster Cult, Zager and Evans, Hot Chocolate, Creedence Clearwater Revival, James Taylor.
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0: Well, cabbage is nice too, but that's pretty bad grammar. Lettuce be the one? But lettuce is the one. Oh, maybe I misunderstood. Mike here on Saving.

0: think those Green Beret karate tricks gonna help you against all these boys?
1: Well, it doesn't look to me like I really have any choice now, does it?
0: That's right, you don't. Save

The theme from Billy Jack, One Tin Soldier from Coven, which I bought at Royal Soda Shop in Elkin, North Carolina, across the street from the Reeves Theater, where I saw Billy Jack. Just before that, Tighter and Tighter from Alive and Kickin' on Saving the 70s, here's Itty Bitty Baby.

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Who remembers Evelyn Champagne King? She's one of the sparkling wine series of kings.

0: Shame from Evelyn Champagne King, along with Love is Thicker Than Water from Andy Gibb, Coven with 110 Soldier, and other stuff I don't really remember because I ain't that smart. Saving the 70s is coming right back. Don't go anywhere.
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1: Mike Walker here. Welcome back to Saving Them Gosh Darn 70s. You know, for what is basically a gospel song, this one has one wicked guitar lick. It's Norman Greenbaum, Spirit of the Sky. Love this song on Saving the 70s.

Now there's one that just reaches out of the radio, smacks you upside the head, and says, "Hey, Bozo, listen." Will it go around in circles? Billy Preston on Saving the 70s with Mike Walker. I am a lyrics person, and the words to this next song get me every time. If I could make a wish, I think I'd pass. Can't think of anything I need. No cigarettes, no sleep, no lights, no sound. Nothing to eat, no books to read. The Hollies on Saving the 70s.

The air that I breathe, the Hollies, along with Willie Go Round in Circles, Billy Preston on Saving the 70s with Mike Walker. We started the set with Spirit in the Sky from Norman Greenbaum, and there's more after this.

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Hi, this is Peter Sommer. 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

0: Act one is over without costume change. 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

Hello, welcome along. It is Supersonic 70s. We opened up with Brian Ferry doing Dobie Gray's The In Crowd from 74, and then Joe Walsh as a solo artist on Rocky Mountain Way. So we've got Mungo Jerry, Lou Rawls, The Times, Fox, David Bowie. The cover from Another Brother, Camera Obscura. We're going to get it in this week, doing 10cc. Got a couple of classic albums of the week, one by Queen and one by Jackson Brown. A number two hit comes from Mudd. We've got a duo involving Roger Daltrey, especially for Christopher Doyle. Story behind the song is The Carpenters. And we're going to give you journalist Alan Jones from The Melody Maker talking about a particular event. And if you want to get in touch, it's very easy. The email is the best way to get in touch. Chunky Jeff, ChunkyGeoff at gmail.com. We also got some Rose Royce as well. You're going to love that one, Patricia. So, plenty of good stuff. Loads of shout-outs as well. This one's for Gary McNeese. Big number one, working for Mungo Jerry.

0: especially for Mr. Northern Ireland, Gary McNeice, who recommended that one. Mango Jerry doing Lady Rose.
1: Premiership Pop Quiz.
2: Now, here's Jeff Dorsett.
0: Now, nice and early on this one, three questions for you. Give the answers in about 30 minutes' time. Hopefully you can get three out of three. Question number one, 1974, Seasons in the Sun was a number one single, but by whom? 1974, Seasons in the Sun, number one by whom? Question number two, The Last Resort was a classic 70s album, by whom? The Last Resort was a classic 70s album, by whom? And question number three is a lyric, need to know the artist and the song. I've seen it before, it happens all the time. I've seen it before, it happens all the time. Who's the artist and what is the song? So hopefully you can get three out of three answers in about 30 minutes' time. Right, let's give you a great bit of soul. This guy's got a voice and a half. Lou Rolls.

0: If you ask somebody to define soul music, it's Lou Rawls with a song like that. Stop Me From Starting. Isn't that wonderful? Right, we're going to do one of these.
1: Jeff Dorsett, 1970s. Let's take two.
2: You can play that game.
0: Right, at the request of Christopher Doyle, who asked me to do two here. Now, there's a real connection on this because first up, I've got a Leo Sayer song as done by Roger Daltrey, and then I've got something classical coming your way by The Who. So for you, Christopher, two.

0: I was just a boy giving it all away. Just a boy.
1: Jeff Dorsett, 1970s. Let's take two.

0: what a couple of gems. Thanks very much, Christopher Doyle, picking those out there. Giving It All Away, Roger Daltrey, and then 5:15 by The Who. And if you want to pick out a couple with a bit of a connection, it could be a lead singer who was originally in a band and then broke away to have a solo career. Could be two of the same songwriter. Anything to do with that, all you've got to do is get on the email, chunkygeoff, chunkygeoff at gmail.com. Just mark it what it is and who it is, and I'll endeavour to dig it out for you.
1: On Supersonic 70s, it's the classic album of the week.
0: Now, we're going to give you two, and the first one is going to be from Queen. Now, one of the perks of the job here is that sometimes you get the opportunity to get in the green room. And the keyboard player for Queen, Spike Edney, is a personal friend of mine, and I saw him twice in Vegas, once in a small venue holding 5,000 people, and then in the T-Mobile that holds 33,100. And they featured the News of the World album in its entirety. So I'm going to give you a track from that, and Brian May and Adam Lambert did a fantastic version of this, as it comes from News of the World from 77 was the album. This is Spread Your Wings.

0: That's the first of our two classic albums from News of the World, played Spread Your Wings. Just in front of a glam rock hit, which Len's going to love. Especially going to play a record out here for Bish and Russ and Austin as well. Big Daddy up there and Austin Douglas. Haven't heard from you in ages, Austin. Hope things are good for you. Gary King and everybody at Uckfield. Marky Mark as well. Tony Leslie Smith. Haven't spoken in a while, but hope things are good for you. David Mason. Katie and Pat at Cool Winds. Crazy Jan, the Rocking Comedy Show. Croc as well. Go Go Gibraltar. What else have we got? Peter Guy. Seabird. Richard Dix, Wayne and Joan, hope things are good for you. Rockin' Ron Sedaly, George Raya, Christopher Ferrand, Michael Oliveira, a few other people I promised I'd say hi to or want to get round and say little notes I made here along the way. Dennis Mitchell, hi to you, Dennis. Hope you and Susie are good and have a good festive season. Jolly Jim Stevens, a good friend of mine now he's become, which is great to know. Matthew Roberts, Petter and Eric, David and Sid, Len and Marrow, hope things are good, and Jason Scott as well. Now, I actually did a gig, well, I was part of it last night, because David Hamilton did the comparing, but I was actually there in spirit as well, watching these guys. It's Mudd, and I thought I'd give you this, because in 1974, they actually said they had more hit records than any other act in 1974, and this was one of them.
1: 10, 9, 8, 7, 6, 5, 4, 3, 2, 2.
2: We have a problem.
1: In the 1970s, almost there, but no cigar. These are the songs that made it to number two with Jeff Dorsett, 1970s.

preaching the voice of the great and late Les Gray. Mud should have been number one. My number two in 74, following up from Tiger Feet. Fantastic stuff there. The Cat Crept In, and they are the party band. If you're trying to book somebody, book these guys. Right, one for Miss Croatia. This is Rose Royce.

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1: Right, this is what we do, give you a story behind the song. And this one comes from, well, a great, great double act that had huge hits in the 70s and the 80s. Here goes the story, told to me by the gentleman from the Wrecking Crew, the wonderful Hal Blaine. He gets called into the office of A&M Records, run, of course, by Herb Alpert.

to the Brill Building and see if you can find a song there. So the people from the Carpenters, that's who we're talking about, go to the Brill Building and they dig out a song that Burt Bacharach had a minor hit with in 1963. It was done by Richard Chamberlain, Dr. Kildare. They gave it to the Carpenters. It turned into a number one single in 1970. It was this.

0: The story behind the song, 1970s, on The Jeff Dorsett Show.
1: Right, we're going to give you the answer to the quiz. Hopefully you managed to get 3 out of 3. Question number one, 1974, Seasons in the Sun was a number one of whom? It was, of course, Terry Jacks. Question number two, The Last Resort was a classic 70s album, but by whom? We're talking about the Eagles with The Last Resort. And question number three, who is a lyric? Want to know who the artist and what was the song? I've seen it before. It happens all the time. It's Foreigner with Cold as Ice. So Foreigner, Cold as Ice was probably the toughest of the three questions. Eagles doing Last Resort and Terry Jacks doing Seasons in the Sun. Now, I've got an extended interview here. It lasts about 5 minutes, but it's worthwhile. It's Alan Jones from The Melody Maker telling a story about one of our famous groups.
2: We have first up as a message to you from Tony Iommi, and he actually said, has Alan gone to the dentist recently, and what is the state of his teeth? You should explain.
3: Oh gosh.
2: He gave you some hammer, and he thought you'd written a bad review, and
3: it wasn't
2: and
3: a
2: he
3: review.
2: knocked

0: you out?
1: It wasn't a review. Very early on in my career at Melody Maker, I was told I had to interview Tony Iommi. So I set up an interview. I was supposed to meet at his manager's office or the record company office. But on the morning that I was due to meet him, I got a call at Melody Maker to say that he couldn't come down. He was somewhat indisposed. And he lived in some sort of country mansion in the Midlands. I was given a telephone number. So I gave him a call, and it just wasn't happening. He'd spent the night at Ozzy's with the other members of Black Sabbath, and I think they'd all got a bit worse for wear. So he couldn't assemble any thoughts that morning. It turned out he couldn't assemble any thoughts when I actually met him the following day, when I had to travel all the way up to the Midlands to interview him. He met me at the station. We roared off to... it seemed like he lived in a castle. Butlers, suits of armour down the hallways. And I thought the interview was quite funny, and I wrote up just everything that had happened, including being attacked by his dogs, his guard dogs. But he took great offence to it, and I heard via the usual channels that if he ever saw me, you know, he'd tear my head off. Some years later, I was persuaded, much against my natural instincts, to go to Glasgow to cover the opening night. I think it was Black Sabbath's 10th anniversary world tour. So the first night of the tour was at the Apollo. A friend of mine was working for the record company, and he was doing their press, so I agreed to go up with him. It ended up that I wasn't kept as separate as I would have preferred from the band. We all had to attend a meeting in their dressing room after the show, where there were photographs for the trades papers, you know, first night of tour. Some people from the record company were there to meet and greet, sort of thing. But I ended up talking to Ozzy. I managed to open a bottle of brandy that he was struggling with. And of course, we became friends for life at that point. I provided him with drink when he was in desperate need, which was every 5 minutes, it seemed. Anyway, we were all dispersing, and it seemed like I was going to have to travel back to the hotel, which was near the airport, on the Black Sabbath coach. And I couldn't see any cabs around. But Ozzy said, "Do you want a lift, mate?" And I thought that would be absolutely brilliant. So I went off with Ozzy thinking we were going to meet his driver, who was going to drive us back to the hotel. But Ozzy was actually driving himself, so we roared off with this bottle of brandy between his knees, from which he was taking hefty swigs. And we were roaring off into the night, I don't know where we were, when he asked if I had any idea where the hotel was. Which I didn't, so we drove around for seemingly ages. Saw some signposting eventually, which took us back to the hotel. Unfortunately, we arrived there about 5 minutes before I saw the Sabbath tour bus driving up in all its kind of heavy metal splendor. And I was just checking into the hotel, waiting for the key to my room so I could just disappear for the evening with the minibar. And I was gripped by the arm, and I turned around, and it was Tony Iommi, who obviously knew who I was, recognized me. I hadn't changed much in a couple of years. And he basically dragged me outside, and he said that he wasn't very happy with the article I'd written, about which he still bore a very violent grudge, as I found out when he was wearing kind of a big Rolex wristwatch with an expendable metal bracelet, which I saw him putting around the knuckles of his hand. He was going to use it like a knuckle duster, so I could see what was coming, up to a point, because as soon as the blow hit me, it split my lip open. I was bleeding like a stuck pig, and it was just pumping out. So I looked like something from the end of Carrie standing in this car park. And I was really stunned.
0: Oh, wow.
1: And Tony, you know, adopted the posture of a kind of Victorian pugilist and said, "Right, mate, put him up." And I couldn't put anything up at that moment. You know, I just stood there waiting for a hammering. But fortunately, a couple of roadies stepped in to see that I was bleeding pretty badly. And I didn't want to make the situation any worse.

Black Sabbath and Paranoid. That leaves us one track left to play. Keep the request coming in. Chunky Jeff, CHUNKYGEOFF at gmail.com. Right, let's go out with some. This is probably the best of the lot. You Little Trustmaker. Thanks for your company. Catch you in 7 days. 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
2: Hi there, fun seekers. 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

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You'll have a whole pile of time capsule presenters to check out, including Richie Stevens, Frankie Harrison, Bob McLeod, David Morgan, and myself. 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

Okay, so we are back again with another edition of The Time Capsule. It's you and me, and the music and memories of 1984, until the top of this hour. I'm Timmy Brooks, and I am part of the ever-expanding Time Capsule presenters team these days and twice a day. One of us will be here, featuring a different year every single day of the week. Okay, how are your memories of 1984 then? To jog your memory, it was the year when the Space Shuttle Discovery had its maiden flight and Apple released the Macintosh computer. And songs like this were playing on our radios.

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1: When I first saw you this time at Walt's,
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2: 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Just lucky, I guess.
1: I could never heal up what happened. I can't even hardly remember what happened. It's like a gap.
3: Have you seen Jane or talked to her? 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

from the rock and roll days through to the early mid 80s, we cover them all here on the Time Capsule. Today, you are with Timmy Brooks over this hour, and the destination is 1984. Here's a couple of the news headlines from our featured year of 1984. Sony and Philips introduce the first commercial CD players, and singer Marvin Gaye is shot and killed by his father in our Time Capsule year of 1984.

0: 100, soul singer Marvin Gaye, whose career spanned over 25 years, including the birth of the Motown sound for the 80s, was shot to death yesterday in Los Angeles. The Schumer report.
1: 69-year-old Marvin Gaye Sr. was taken to police headquarters in downtown Los Angeles last night after being booked on suspicion of murder in the death of his son. Marvin Gaye was visiting his parents' home here in Los Angeles. There was a family argument. The Sr. was shot in the chest. A little while later, Marvin Gaye died.
2: Marvin Gaye Sr. armed himself with a handgun and fired several shots, wounding Marvin Gaye Jr. Marvin Gaye Jr. was taken to California Hospital, where he was pronounced dead from gunshot wounds at 1 o'clock this afternoon.
0: Marvin Gaye in 1963 brought in his first big national audience. Before that, most of his experience had been singing in the choir of his father's church in Washington, D.C., and as a studio drummer in Phoenix. His career took off during the 60s, and in 1970,

0: EKR Gold, the home of the memories. 1968. 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
2: 1968.
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We're in the 80s today on The Time Capsule, and we have the spotlight pointed at the year of 1984. I'm Timmy Brooks, and over this hour, I'll be guiding you through the events and the music of this year. 1984 saw a pile of blockbuster movies being released, including Ghostbusters, The Killing Fields, and Beverly Hills Cop. Music-wise, in America, the two biggest singles of 1984 were When Doves Cry from Prince and What's Love Got to Do with It by Tina Turner. You may well have bought a copy of one of those, but did you also buy a copy of this?

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0: The time capsule, the hits, the memories, and the news from 1984.
1: Crime. The city was full of it.
2: Hey! Three TVs!
1: Desperate measures were needed.
3: I want you to go to the police academy.
4: The police academy is such a dangerous place!
5: Honey, don't worry.
1: Desperate measures were taken.
2: I'm joining the police force!
6: The mayor says we have to take this riffraff.
7: I'm trapped here?
3: Well, yes. We all are.
8: What about guns? When do we get guns?
9: You will be schooled in firearms, police procedures, local laws, and many, many other things.
1: And now that they're ready for the real world, crime is no longer the number one problem. They are.
4: Can you get my kitty cat out of the tree?
8: No problem, ma'am.
4: Oh,

0: So another time capsule goes in the completed box. I'm Timmy Brooks. Thanks for listening in today, along with Frankie Harrison, David Morgan, Richie Stevens, and Peter Summer. I'm part of the time capsule team here, so I certainly hope you'll join us again soon as we unlock another time capsule together. Right now, we'll be stacking up a file of great tunes, and you'll hear them in just a minute or so.
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2: 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At the sound of the tone, leave a message. 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Last clown who did that got caught in the machine and beeped himself to death. Ah, all over the yard. Ah, it was horrible. 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

again, and welcome into yet another blast of 60s nostalgia, live here on the Costa Blanca on Radio Nova 106.7 FM, and around the world, of course, online, and whatever other station you may be listening to us at this particular moment in time. You're more than welcome. On today's show, we've got Dinah Washington with Brooke Benton, Doris Troy, we've got Petula Clark, Nancy Sinatra, J. Vincent Edwards, and we've got the Beatles as well, all coming on the show today. And I think we'll let in Bobby Boris Pickett right now. He's got a jar of something, a glass of something. The Monster Mash from 1960.

0: Hair goes up at 2 o'clock there, colouring her world. She's got crayons all over her, crayon ink all over her hands. Yes, there we go. 1966 there. Mainly a hit for Pet Clark in the USA, indeed. And Danger, Heartbreak Ahead, coming from the Marvelettes from 1965. And the Monster Mash. Here's the Monster Mash with Bobby, Boris Pickett and his cast of a few others down there in his dungeon with the hit for him in 1962. But it wasn't actually a hit in the UK charts till about 1972. Another one of those songs that has a second chance, so to speak.
1: 1964.
0: It's a theme from a TV show from Jackie Trench. You might remember it. It's called How Soon. That's not the name of the TV show, though. We'll tell you that later.

0: cat, you know.
1: Say bye-bye.
0: Bye-bye.
1: Thank you very much, Evan. Only have to ask you to see. I know it so well. Nancy Sinatra. And How Does That Grab Your Darling there from 1966. I think that was a follow-up to the very popular These Boots Were Made for Walking, which really established Nancy in her own right, of course. She had a bit of a name to follow up to, didn't she, with her dad, Frank. But, of course, she did something stupid in 1966, of course, with her dad. And a very big hit for the pair of them. It was as a duet. And from the TV show, The Richard Boone Show, Jackie Trent and How Soon from 1964.
2: 1963.
1: The Hollies did this, but here's the original. Doris Troy.

0: Yeah, the Hollies did that in about 64. That was from 63 for Doris Troy, the original. Yes, and Just One Look, a very big hit for Doris in the US charts, but of course not in the UK. And I think the Hollies picked up on it and said, yeah, we'll record that. And they did, with great success. But when we come back in a moment, it'll be 1969.
1: Soundtrack of the 60s. EKR Gold. Memories. 1966.

0: I love to rock. How about you?
1: And baby, you got what it takes.
0: Ain't that something?
2: Yeah, they had a great time recording that, didn't they? You can tell that on the record. It comes across very well. Dinah Washington and the great Brooke Benton. Well, they were both great. Rockin' Good Way is the name of that. From 1960, it was beginning of a decade. A great song. I think we've played that one on Soundtrack of the 60s before. We came across that the other day and I thought, we've not played that before. So we have done. So there we go. I hope you enjoyed it. It was very good. And also, J. Vincent Edwards was the guy's name. And a really good tune from him. From 1969, and that one, strange enough, wasn't much of a hit anywhere. I'm just looking at my little list here, apart from on the continent. It seemed to do well, you know, in France, Belgium, Holland, Germany, and that was all. It's called Thanks Anyway, thanks to whoever wrote the song, I guess, for that guy, J. Vincent Edwards. 1969 for him.
3: 1966.
2: Here's Val Dunican now. Come on, Val, give us a tune.
4: The angry voice is raised in vain. The feeling deep inside of pain. Sometimes I think it's not worthwhile.

1966 there for Val Dunican, the man of multiple jumpers and pullovers. He used to wear them on his show in the 70s on it was BBC, wasn't it? BBC Television back in the UK. Yes, indeed. Val Dunican. Now, that's actually one of his better tunes. People laugh when you play a Val Dunican tune, but that's a good one. Nothing wrong with that. What Would I Be from 1966. Now then, the Beatles are coming up next, but let's have a very quick archive commercial.

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Get this.

0: Yes, 1963. I want to hold your hand, of course. And that was also done in German. Of course, we've played the German version. I think it was last week, which was Komm, Kimme, Deine Hände, I think it is, in German, in Deutsche Sprache. But that was the English version, of course. We all know that one from 63. And you can't do that from 1964 for the Beatles for today.
1: 1968.
0: Excuse my German to anybody who does speak German as their natural language. I'm a bit rusty on that. Here's Brian Auger in the Trinity with Julie Driscoll and The Road to Cairo.

a big sound backed up there, but the organ, of course, of Brian Auger. Brian Auger and the Trinity with Julie Driscoll. And The Road to Cairo, the follow-up to This Wheel's on Fire, which was a number one, of course. That one didn't quite make the charts as well as their debut song. But we're back in a moment with a bit of Tom Jones, I think, next. Yes, as I said before, we're back in a moment with a bit of Tom Jones next.

0: rendition of Summertime Blues. Goodness me. Yeah.
1: 1963.
0: Here's Bobby V now. Back to normality, I think.

0: Yes, indeed. Good old Bobby V from the early 60s. And The Night Has a Thousand Eyes. Well, I've got to dive out the studio once again. That's not your lot for this week. As we've come to the end of the week, we're back, of course, on a Monday. Yes, we'll be here again, same time, same station, here live on the Costa Blanca at Nova, doing it all over once again for another week's worth of great nostalgia on another edition of Soundtrack of the 60s.
1: 1965.
0: I look forward to being with you then. Is Brenda Holloway. We've also got some boats.

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1: 1966.
2: Holy grand larceny. Who would do such a thing?
3: No doubt some poor wretch who's more to be pitied than feared. Commissioner Gordon has a preview of ABC's new shows in his office right now. There's no time to lose. Let's race to the Batmobile.
4: 1966.
5: The most exciting true story ever told. Born Free. Joy Adamson's fascinating adventures in Africa with Elsa the Lioness has enthralled over 50 million readers in 21 different languages.
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0: Okay, so who has got the biggest box of oldies around then? Of course, it's EKR Gold.
1: One ticket, please. Long almost everybody's here.
2: Hey, what's going on, man?
1: Yeah,
2: she's at home.
1: Yeah, she's at home.

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I forgot that boy right away.

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0: You're with David Morgan on The Time Capsule, stepping back through the years on our twice-a-day look at a year in the history of rock and roll. We've dropped into the 70s on today's Time Capsule, and the spotlight is shining on 1971. Color TV had just about completely taken over from black and white, and if you switched on your TV this year, you may have seen this.
1: Ladies and gentlemen, let's give a warm welcome for Miss Cilla Black.
2: 2, 3, 4.
1: Tell me, Cilla, what's the surprise you've got?
3: Surprise?
1: The surprise, yes.
3: Well, do you know that song you recorded?
1: Yeah.
3: Bring me sunshine.
1: Oh, yes.
2: Oh, I like that.
3: Look.
2: A summons.
3: This is a recording contract.
1: A recording contract?
3: You see, the recording company I'm with.
1: Yes.
3: I just sing and wants to sign you up.
1: That's absolutely wonderful.
2: Great.
3: So,
1: yes.
3: If you could just sign there.
1: Yes. Just so
2: I'd like to sign my name.
1: I'll do that flaming back up, wouldn't it?
3: Eric, they don't want you. Well, they only want Ernie. They don't want you. But if you sing Bring Me Sunshine on your own.
2: Sunshine. Bring me sunshine. Got it now, bring me sunshine. I'm away now in your smile.
1: I think he's gonna need help.
4: Bring me sunshine in your smiles. Bring me laughter all the while.
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0: 1971.
1: Good evening. Welcome to the summer season of Aquarius. Tonight we offer you a second chance to see David Bell's film profile of Elton John, a remarkable man from the world of pop whom some would claim to be Britain's newest musical superstar.
2: Elton John was born 24 years ago in the heartland of London suburbia, in Pinner, Middlesex. His real name is Reginald Kenneth Dwight, and he's the latest superstar to emerge on the pop scene. You can measure his success by the fact that in America alone, both his latest LPs have sold over 1 million copies. In the week before his next American tour, Aquarius talked to him at home, watched him in rehearsals, and filmed his last British concert appearance this year, a sensational affair at the Fairfield Hall, Croydon.
1: Elton John recently returned from his second major tour of the United States, where at one time he had four different LPs in the top 50, all in the same week, actually, and that must put him on a par with the Beatles. Albums like Tumbleweed Connection and songs like 60 Years On are prompting American as well as British critics to suggest that Elton John and his lyric writing partner Bernie Taupin could well be the most inventive and original team of songwriters since Lennon and McCartney.
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0: It's another hour of great music and memories as we take the top off another time capsule and have a peek inside. I'm David Morgan. So we are sharing some great memories today on the time capsule. Where were you in 71 is the question. If you switched on your radio and your brand new Mini Cooper and tuned the dial, you may well have heard this in our featured year.
1: Taking you back, all the way back. 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
1: The grand opening of Walt Disney World, starring Julie Andrews. Special guest star Glenn Campbell. Also starring Buddy Hackett, Jonathan Winters. In special tribute to Walt Disney, Bob Hope.
2: Hello, everyone. I'm Julie Andrews, and I'm here at the opening of the Walt Disney World in Florida, just a few miles away from Cape Kennedy, where men point their space vehicles toward the stars. Walt Disney decided to launch his final dream.
3: A commitment to the future for your children and mine. This is a world of lakes and waterways, of incredible new rides and illusions, of wildlife sanctuaries for nature's creatures, as well as camping grounds and golf courses and all manner of wonderful things for the human species. The time, now. Occasion, the opening of Walt Disney World. The place, Orlando, Florida.
0: 1971, time capsule.

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0: It's another hour of great music and memories as we take the top off another time capsule and have a peek inside. The year is 1971. New Zealand and Australia decide to withdraw their troops from Vietnam, and John Lennon leaves Britain to go to New York City and will never again return to the UK. We are focused on 1971 on this edition of the Time Capsule. The biggest films of the year included this one.
1: The last man on Earth lives in a fortress.
2: What day is it anyway? Monday?
3: The hell it is, it's Sunday.
2: Sunday I always dress for dinner.
1: The last man on Earth always carries an automatic weapon. The last man on Earth is hunting. Because the last man on Earth is not alone.
4: A deserted city. One human being left after germ warfare. He must defend himself against a group of demented survivors. In a new motion picture called The Omega Man, Charlton Heston plays Robert Neville, the sole uninfected survivor desperately trying to save the human race. The director of the film is Boris Segal. Unlike the others, Neville seeks only to defend himself by looking for their cure with his scientific know-how.
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1: George Harrison's concert for Bangladesh. Eric Clapton was there, and Ringo Starr, and Ravi Shankar, and Leon Russell, and Billy Preston, and Klaus Voormann, and...

0: right?
1: That's it for this episode of The Time Capsule. But the next one is not far away. Where did that hour go? Remember, you can catch The Time Capsule twice a day here. Until the next time, this is David Morgan saying, thanks for listening today, and I hope you'll join The Time Capsule team again soon here.
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1: Ladies and gentlemen, from beautiful downtown Belfast, it's the Kenny Tosh Show.

Quick burst of the theme tune. It's the Revival Show. And nice to have your company for this edition, indeed, of the Revival Show. My name's Kenny Tosh. What's yours? Are you a brand new listener? Nice to have you along. My job each week to walk through my extensive record collection of two wonderful decades, the 1960s and 70s. Yusuf Cat Stevens, as he is known these days, but back in the 1960s, just Cat Stevens. And heading to work at Matthew and Son. So, if you're ready, here come the oldies.

Oh, great single coming from Ike and Tina Turner and River Deep Mountain High. The story was that the jocks in the radio stations in the States back in the 1960s refused to play that one. There we go, making UK number one back in 1966. Ike and Tina Turner and River Deep Mountain High. Here's a guy still going strong. In fact, he was touring quite recently. Leslie Charles, better known to you and I indeed as Billy Ocean, and the tune called

0: From memory, that was a great summer. Yeah, we're talking about 1977. It seemed to have two great summers in those 2 years of the mid-1970s. Billy Ocean and Red Light Spells Danger. A couple of guys, they actually began their recording career for John Peel's record label, which was Dandelion Records. Taking this into the charts in the mid-1970s, it's John and Peter. That's Nellison Head.
1: Don't

Well, there's one of the offshore stations were playing really, really heavily back in the 1960s. Didn't do terribly much this side of the world. Of course, he was the son of actor and comedian Jerry Lewis. That's Gary Lewis and the Playboys. Always loved their stuff. And that's one called This Diamond Ring. Well, here's one that did make the charts and came back indeed in the 1980s with a jeans commercial, if you remember correctly. Great bit of Motown. Here is the late great. This is Marvin Gaye, and I heard it through the grapevine.

Just goes to prove you can't keep the great oldies down, right? So there we go. Marvin Gaye, right here on the Revival Show. And I heard it through the grapevine. Got a couple of versions from Creedence Clearwater Revival in the collection. One's just a normal version. And the other, wait for this, lasts for 10 minutes and 53 seconds. Back in the day, what we used to do is put that on the radio and step out for a quick cigarette. Or a breath of fresh air if the studio got too warm. Those are the days. Great while I heard it through the grapevine. And Marvin Gaye. This is Roll Away the Stone. And it comes from What the Hoople.

0: I often think, you know, summer tunes, a bit like Christmas tunes, you only get a short time to play them. There's one from the summer of 72. It was indeed Terry Dactyl and the Dinosaurs, who were previously known as Brent Marvin and the Thunderbolts. There you go. A fascinating fact today, all courtesy of the Revival Show. But, as we know them, Terry Dactyl and the Dinosaurs and a Seaside Shuffle.
1: We're going!

the governors, who else, of course, and you can't do that. Just a quick reminder about contact details if you want to get a shout out on the program. My email address, of course, is on my website, which is revivalshow.co.uk. I've even included some great, wonderful offshore memories there for you as well. Here's Frankie Valli and the Four Seasons, and Walk Like a Man.

Craggy Valley and the Four Seasons and Walk Like a Man. Here's a guy who I always said was a very underrated artist back in the 1970s. One of his tunes from the late 70s, here's Lou Rawls. Great tune, this. It's the one which is called Lady Love.

Well, the story of a man named Armstrong, of course. July 1969, anniversary time as well. Now, it depends who's put the quiz together. If it's an American quiz, it will say man first set on the moon on July 20th. But this side of the world, it was 21st of July. There we go. Fascinating fact today. All courtesy of the Revival Show. Here's a great bit of Motown from Diana Ross with the Supremes. Love is here, and now you're gone.

have said it to you before, friends and neighbors, right here on the Revival Show. A certain piece of music, it's amazing what it can do to the mind. That one puts me in the summer of 1967, waiting for the news of the Marine Offences Broadcasting Act and what was going to happen to the pirate radio stations. Puts me in a little town called Port Rush.

on the background vocals, Did You Know, featuring Frida from ABBA. Fascinating fact for today. That's Harpo, and the tune which is called Movie Star. This is a George Harrison composition. What a great tune. A little jam for you today on the Revival Show. This is Splinter.

Welcome back. It's the second hour of the Revival Show. Great to have your company for today. My name's Kenny Tosh. What's yours? It is the Revival Show. 2 hours worth each week of those great tunes from the 1960s and 70s. That was a stage musical, by the way. Still waiting for the movie. And Sunny Afternoon from the Kinks. And these are the Hollies. See?

Manchester's finest, the wonderful Hollies, who do various tours every so often, and the one called Stop, Stop, Stop. On the subject of touring, here's a lady still going strong. It is Susie Quattro.

Isn't that a beautiful song? That was a one-hit wonder, even though the guy actually had loads of hits in his home country of Italy and across Europe as well. That's one from Droopy, which is called Vado Via.

There's David Bowie and a tune called Starman. Apparently, it was written because one of the guys from the group, what can we say, had an extraterrestrial experience. Yeah, David Bowie, good one. That's a tune which is called Starman. One of my favourite bands of the 1960s. Here's the wonderful Moods of Music, Moody Blues. And this is one called Fly Me High, right here on the Revival Show.

Now here's your fascinating fact. Did you know that tune puts Tony Prince, yes, your royal ruler, he of former Radio Caroline and Luxembourg fame, actually puts him on the deck of the Fredericia back in the 1960s. An Australian band, they were called the Easy Beats. That's Friday on My Mind.

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1: Oh. Alice Cooper, Three Dog Night, Cat Stevens, Wilson Pickett, Harry Chapin, Tommy James and the Shondells, Blue Oyster Cult, Zager and Evans, Hot Chocolate, Creedence Clearwater Revival, James Taylor.
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0: It's you, the music, and EKR Gold, where we have the biggest box of oldies around.

Did you know Auntie BBC actually banned that record back in the 1960s? So instead, they played the B-side, which was one called Ruby Tuesday. I do have to say, an exceptionally good tune as well from the Rolling Stones, and one called Let's Spend the Night Together. Didn't stop the pirates playing it though, did it?

was just talking about that last week on the programme, that tunes that came back more than once to the charts in two different decades. That was another one from the Chiffons recently in that box set called Dream Boats and Petticoats. That's the one which is called Sweet Talking Guy. Here's Archie Bell on the Drells and Soul City Walking.

The other great tune I love of theirs is one called Tighten Up, which I have played for you previously on the Revival Show. That indeed is Archie Bell and the Drells and their hit from 1976. And that's Soul City Walking. Or should that be Soul City Walking, y'all?

That actually took me ages to find a half-decent copy on CD, written by Les Reed. There we go. That's a Dave Clark 5, and a tune which is called Tabitha Twitchett. Actually doesn't appear very often on the Dave Clark 5 compilation, so nice to see someone's thinking and putting different songs on compilations these days.

Well, I will be heading that way very shortly. Homeward Bound from Simon and Garfunkel. Here's a song which was being used for a commercial quite recently. One hit wonder back in the 70s. Here's a guy called Paul Davidson and a tune which is called Midnight Rider.

This is your offstage announcer, Gary Owens, with Kenny Tosh on The Revival Show. I'll spell it for you. ITFORYOU. Thank you.

Just noticed that there's a new compilation of Barry White and the Love Unlimited Orchestra, a new compilation of their greatest hits, so look out for that if you're a Barry White fan. Baby, we better try to get it together, so says Barry White. This is Cliff, and the day he met Marie.

0: I read somewhere that's one of Cliff's favourite songs. There we go. Written by his former bandmate, if you like, of course, Hank Marvin from the Shadows, Cliff Richard, from The Day He Met Marie.
1: Well, dear listener, that's about it for today. So before I fall down the little hole in the middle, I'll just remind you, The Revival Show is compiled, produced, and presented by Kenny Tosh. And without the aid of a safety net. Until next time, I'm Gary Owens saying hello.
0: Gary, thank you very much indeed. Friends and neighbours, yes, I'm afraid time has beaten us all over again. Those 120 minutes just seem to evaporate each week. Clock on the wall says that's all. Time to go time.

0: once again, it's time for me to say thank you indeed for your company. Hope you have enjoyed the memories today. Right, contact details, you can find those on my website, which is revivalshow.co.uk, and some great offshore radio memories are there for you as well. Check that one out. My name's Kenny Tosh. What's yours? Have a good week. Till next week.
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2: First floor, 1960s. Third floor, 1980s.